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Tell my family how I died.

all in battle, my brothers who fight by my side. 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

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Its number is 666.

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Shutters

0: 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Listen.
1: 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Wir